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2: 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Prime Minister Narendra Modi urges people to save fuel and reduce use of foreign products in a bid to save forex amid West Asia crisis. Senior BJP leader Himanta Biswa Sarma to be sworn in as Chief Minister of Assam in Guwahati today. 4 ministers, 2 from BJP and 1 each from AGP and BPF to also take oath. ED arrests former West Bengal Minister Sujit Basu in connection with South Damdam municipality recruitment scam. Prime Minister Narendra Modi to be on a 6-day visit to UAE, Netherlands, Sweden and Norway and Italy beginning Friday. US President Donald Trump says ceasefire with Iran is at its weakest and on massive life support. And Bangladesh forms committee to probe reason behind national cricket team's withdrawal from ICC Men's T20 World Cup in India. Prime Minister Narendra Modi has urged people to save fuel and reduce the use of foreign products to save foreign exchange amid West Asia crisis. Addressing a function in Vadodara, Gujarat yesterday evening, Mr. Modi reiterated his earlier appeal to revive COVID-era methods such as work from home, online classes, virtual meetings and reduced consumption of petrol and diesel, stressing on the need for collective efforts to reduce imports and help the country navigate the crisis. Prime Minister said there is a need for all of us to come together and fulfill our responsibility to reduce the burden on the country's resources.
3: आज समय की मांग है कि हम वोकल फॉर लोकल को एक जन आंदोलन बनाएं, विदेशी सामान की जगह लोकल उत्पादों को अपनाएं, अपने गांव, अपने शहर, अपने देश के उद्यमियों को हम ताकत दें। विदेश में वेडिंग इनका फैशन खूब बढ़ रहा है और लेकिन इस पर भी बहुत विदेशी मुद्रा खर्च होता है। जरूरी है कि भारत में ही अपनी वैकेशन मनाएं और वेडिंग के लिए भी मैंने मानता हूं कि भारत से अधिक कोई अच्छी पवित्र जगह हो सकती है।
2: Prime Minister said that India spends lakhs of crores of rupees in foreign exchange to import many products from abroad, and the crisis has led to steep rise in imported goods and severely disrupted global supply chains. Mr. Modi said that his government is working to ensure the impact of the crisis on Indians is minimal.
3: सरकार भी लगातार ये प्रयास कर रही है कि देश के सामान्य नागरिक पर इन सारी विपरीत परिस्थितियों का कम से कम असर हो, लेकिन ऐसे समय में देश को जन भागीदारी की शक्ति की बहुत बड़ी आवश्यकता। मेरी देश के हर नागरिक से अपील है, जहां संभव हो पेट्रोल डीजल का उपयोग कम करें, मेट्रो का उपयोग करें, इलेक्ट्रिक बस और पब्लिक ट्रांसपोर्ट का अधिक इस्तेमाल करें, कार पुलिंग को बढ़ावा दें।
2: Senior BJP leader Himanta Biswa Sarma will be sworn in as the Chief Minister of Assam in Guwahati today. Assam Governor Lakshman Prasad Acharya will administer him the oath of office and secrecy at a ceremony to be held at the Veterinary College Playground in Khanapara area of the city. 4 ministers, including 2 from BJP and 1 each from AGP and BPF, will also take oath along with Chief Minister. We have more from a correspondent.
4: Along with Dr. Himanta Biswa Sarma as Chief Minister, four other members of the Council of Ministers will also be sworn in today. The four cabinet ministers are Rameshwar Teli, Atul Bora, Charan Boro and Ajanta Niyog. The swearing-in ceremony will be witnessed by Prime Minister Narendra Modi, Union Home Minister Amit Shah, Defence Minister Rajnath Singh, several Union Ministers and Chief Ministers of BJP-ruled states. The Veterinary College ground at Khanapara in Guwahati has been fully decorated to host the swearing-in ceremony. Elaborate arrangements have been made at the venue in view of the large gathering expected for the event. The Kamrup Metro District Administration has also issued traffic advisories in several parts of the city to avoid congestion and ensure smooth movement of vehicles. Rakesh Dole, Akashwani News, Guwahati.
2: Enforcement Directorate ED has arrested former Fire and Emergency Services Minister of the Government of West Bengal, Sujit Basu, in Kolkata, in connection with the South Domdom Municipality recruitment scam. We have more from a correspondent.
5: After more than 10 hours of interrogation, he is the first former minister to be arrested since the BJP government took charge in Bengal. ED officials say the alleged irregularities took place between 2014 and 2016. According to ED sources, across 17 municipalities, about 1,000 employees were recruited unlawfully. In the recent assembly poll, Bose lost to BJP by over 37,000 votes. According to Enforcement Directorate, the arrest was made under provisions of the Prevention of Money Laundering Act. Investigators have alleged that Bose recommended appointments of several candidates in the South Domdom municipality in exchange for financial benefits. The agency has also reported suspicious financial transactions during the course of the investigation. Sandeepan Dashgupta, Akashvani News, Kolkata.
2: This is Akashvani giving you the news. For quick news updates around the clock, follow us on X handle at AIR News Alerts. And for details of stories and more, log on to our website www.newsonair.gov.in and download News on AIR app. Prime Minister Narendra Modi will be on a six-day visit to UAE, Netherlands, Sweden, Norway and Italy from Friday. The visit will further deepen India's partnership with Europe across sectors, particularly trade and investment ties, in light of the recently concluded India-EU FTA. We have more from a correspondent.
6: On the first leg of his five-nation visit, Mr. Modi will reach UAE on Friday, where he will meet the President Sheikh Mohammed bin Zayed Al Nahyan. The two leaders will exchange views on bilateral issues, in particular energy cooperation, as well as regional and international issues of mutual interest. Then the Prime Minister will reach Netherlands on Friday and call on King William Alexander and Queen Maxima. He will also hold talks with Prime Minister Rob Jetten. For the third leg of the visit, Mr. Modi will travel to Gothenburg, Sweden on Sunday and hold bilateral talks with his Swedish counterpart Ulf Kristersson. In the fourth leg of his visit, the Prime Minister will reach Norway on Monday for the third India-Nordic summit and bilateral engagements. As part of the final leg of his visit, the Prime Minister will undertake an official visit to Italy on Tuesday. During the visit, Mr. Modi will call on the Italian President Sergio Mattarella and hold talks with Prime Minister Giorgia Meloni. With Anupam Mishra, Rishu Jaiswal, Akashvani News, Delhi.
2: US President Donald Trump has said the ceasefire with Iran was at its weakest and on massive life support a day after he rejected Tehran's proposal to end the months-long war as totally unacceptable. In response to a question on the ceasefire with Iran in the wake of the rejection of the peace proposal, Trump told reporters at the Oval Office that it is at its weakest. After reading that piece of garbage they sent, it's on life support, massive life support, he added.
7: It's unbelievably weak. I would call it the weakest right now. After reading that piece of garbage they sent us, they said, I'm not going to waste my time reading it. I would say it's one of the weakest right now. I would say the ceasefire is on massive life support, where the doctor walks in and says, sir, your loved one has approximately a 1% chance of living.
2: Trump received the Iranian proposal on Sunday amid hopes that it could lead to a breakthrough to end the war with Iran that began on February 28, blocking the key sea route for global oil supplies, leading to fuel shortages in several countries. Our West Asia correspondent has filed this report.
8: Iran's demands focused heavily on wartime and economic conditions rather than immediate nuclear concessions, a framing that Washington appears unwilling to accept at this stage. The gap between the two sides' position remained wide, with mediators struggling to find common ground as battlefield pressures and economic stress continue to mount across West Asia. Meanwhile, in the United Arab Emirates, the government has moved to formalize its response to attacks on national infrastructure. Authorities have established a national committee tasked with documenting damage from more than 2,800 drones and missiles that have struck the Emirati territory. The UAE is now pursuing international legal accountability and seeking reparations for strikes in its landmark and energy facilities. This is

0: Vinod Kumar for Akashvani News from Dubai.
1: In Bangladesh, a three-member inquiry committee has been constituted to probe the reason behind the national cricket team's withdrawal from the ICC Men's T20 World Cup in India. According to an official government order dated May 10th, former Additional Secretary Dr. A.K.M. Oli-Ullah will head the panel, which also includes former Bangladesh captain and current chief selector Habibul Bashar and Supreme Court lawyer Faisal Dastagir. The committee has been asked to submit its findings within 15 working days. We have more from a correspondent.
2: Bangladesh withdrew from the T20 World Cup, jointly hosted by India and Sri Lanka, from February 7 to March 8 this year after the International Cricket Council, ICC, refused a request to shift Bangladesh matches from India to Sri Lanka over security concerns. The controversy emerged after the Board of Control for Cricket in India, BCCI, reportedly dropped Bangladesh pacer Mustafizur Rahman from the IPL following threats from extremist group. The then Bangladesh Cricket Board, BCB, led by Aminul Islam, expressed concern over the safety of players, officials and journalists travelling to India for the tournament. After the ICC stated that security arrangements were adequate, the interim government subsequently directed the BCB to withdraw from the tournament, a decision that drew sharp criticism from former cricketers and sports analysts. Naval Singh Parmar, Akashwani News, Dhaka.
1: In IPL cricket, Delhi Capitals defeated Punjab Kings by 3 wickets at the Himachal Pradesh Cricket Association Stadium in Dharmashala last night. Chasing a target of 211 runs set by Punjab Kings, Delhi Capitals scored 216 for 7 in 19 overs. Skipper Akshar Patel was the highest scorer with 56 runs. David Miller made 51 runs off 28 balls. For Punjab Kings, Arshdeep Singh and Yash Thakur took 2 wickets each. Earlier, Delhi Capitals won the toss and opted to bowl. Put into bat, Punjab Kings scored 210 for 5 in the stipulated 20 overs. Shreyas Iyer was the top scorer with 59 runs, while Priyansh Arya made 56 runs. For Delhi Capitals, Mitchell Starc and Madhav Tiwari scalped 2 wickets each. Madhav Tiwari was adjudged player of the match. Today, Gujarat Titans will take on Sunrisers Hyderabad at the Narendra Modi Stadium, Ahmedabad. The match will start at 7:30 p.m. The Indian Meteorological Department, IMD, has forecast heavy rainfall of Assam, Meghalaya, Sub-Himalayan, West Bengal and Sikkim today. According to IMD, thunderstorms and hailstorms are likely to prevail over Himachal Pradesh, Ladakh and Jammu and Kashmir for the day. The Met Department has predicted thunder squall with wind speed reaching up to 60 km per hour over Delhi, Punjab, Haryana, Chandigarh, Bihar and Uttarakhand today. Thunderstorms and lightning are likely to prevail over Uttar Pradesh, Jharkhand, West Bengal, Odisha, coastal Andhra Pradesh, Karnataka and the northeastern states today. The IMD has issued an orange alert for rain in Uttarkashi, Chamoli, Rudraprayag, Bageshwar and Pithoragarh districts of Uttarakhand for the next 36 hours, while a yellow alert has been issued for the remaining districts. There is possibility of hailstorms and gusty winds in various parts of the state during this period. And now for a look at today's newspapers, it's over to V.C. Pramod.
3: Thank you, Abhishek. The Somnath Amrit Mahotsav is at the sacred Somnath Temple in Gir Somnath, Gujarat, finds prominent mention in most of the dailies this morning. The statesman, quoting Prime Minister Narendra Modi, says, Somnath Temple stands as beacon of unwavering faith, while the pioneer quotes him as saying, no power can bend India. Prime Minister Modi salutes scientists on National Technology Day, highlights push for self-reliant India, reports the statesman. Second day, Prime Minister makes austerity push, invokes COVID-era habits, leads the Indian Express. The Pioneer, in its editorial piece, says, rising crime against senior citizens. The paper elaborates that as India moves steadily towards becoming an aging nation, ensuring safety, dignity and emotional security for senior citizens must become a national priority. India, at present, is a young nation, but it is aging rapidly. By 2050, the country will have a significant elderly population. As the country progresses and new technologies emerge, they also have a downside. They are alien. A large section of society, senior citizens who find it difficult to cope with evolving technology and changing time. Suvendu government begins to implement key pledges, notice the Asian Age. New Delhi all set for first summit of international Big Cat Alliance in June, writes the Economic Times. And finally, the Beatles' first official London museum called the Beatles at 3 Savile Row is set to open next year in the Mayfair building where the band recorded its final album and played its last gig, reports the Hindustan Times. And with that, it's back to you, Abhishek.
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0: Good afternoon. This is Akashvani and I am Valsa Williams with the midday news. The headlines. NEET exam for admission to undergraduate medical education cancelled over paper leak allegations. CBI probe ordered. Himanta Biswa Sarma takes oath as Chief Minister of Assam for second consecutive term. CBI takes over probe into murder of West Bengal Chief Minister Shubhendu Adhikari's aide Chandranath Rath. President Draupadi Murmu confers National Florence Nightingale Awards on 15 nursing professionals. And in IPL cricket, Gujarat Titans to take on Sunrisers Hyderabad in Ahmedabad this evening. The National Testing Agency, NTA, has decided to cancel the NEET-UT 2026 examination conducted on the 3rd of this month for admission to undergraduate medical education. In a social media post, NTA informed that the decision has been taken in the interest of students and in recognition of the trust on which the national examination system rests. The agency also stated that the government has decided to refer the matter to the Central Bureau of Investigation for a comprehensive inquiry into the allegations of paper leak. The agency said it will extend full cooperation to the Bureau and provide all materials, records and assistance required for the investigation. It said the decision was taken following inputs examined by the NTA in coordination with central agencies and investigative findings shared by the law enforcement agencies. The NTA said the examination will be reconducted on dates to be notified separately. Registration details, candidature information and examination centres selected for the May 2026 cycle will remain unchanged and be carried forward to the reconducted examination. The agency informed that no fresh registration will be required and no additional examination fee will be levied. Senior BJP leader Himanta Biswa Sarma has taken oath as the Chief Minister of Assam for a second consecutive term. Governor Lakshman Prasad Acharya administered him the oath of office in secrecy at a ceremony held at the Veterinary College ground in Kanapara, Guwahati.
1: Moi Sri Himanta Biswa Sarma Ishwaror namot shapat lao je bidhir dwara sthapito Bharator Sangbidhanor proti moi prokito bishwas aru anugotya pokhon korim.
0: Along with Dr. Sarma, four MLAs were also sworn in as cabinet ministers. They include Rameshwar Teli and Ajanta Niyog of the BJP, Atul Bora of the Ahom Gana Parishad, and Charan Boro from the Borderland People's Front. Prime Minister Narendra Modi, Union Home Minister Amit Shah, Defence Minister Rajnath Singh, several union ministers and chief ministers from NDA-ruled states attended the ceremony. With this, Dr. Sarma has become the first non-Congress leader in Assam to serve consecutive terms as Chief Minister. The National Democratic Alliance, NDA, returned to power for a third consecutive term in the state, securing 102 seats in the 126-member Assam Legislative Assembly. The Bharatiya Janata Party emerged as the dominant force with 82 seats, while its allies, the Ahom Gana Parishad and the Borderland People's Front, won 10 seats each. The Central Bureau of Investigation, CBI, has taken over the investigation into the murder of Chandranath Rath, personal aide to West Bengal Chief Minister Shubhendu Adhikari. Acting on a recommendation from the state police, the agency officially took over the probe into the case today. In a statement, the CBI said a special investigation team will be formed under the supervision of the joint director of its Kolkata zone. Meanwhile, the state police are preparing to hand over the case diary to the agency. A CBI team is likely to visit Madhyam Gram police station and inspect the crime scene later today. Meanwhile, the CBI has formed a 7-member team led by DIG Pankaj Singh to conduct the investigation. In West Bengal, a division bench of the Calcutta High Court comprising Justices Raja Shekhar Mantha and Rai Chattopadhyay has stepped aside from hearing the RG Kaur rape and murder case. During today's hearing, the CBI submitted a progress report in a sealed envelope. Counsel for the victim's family alleged that no fresh investigation had been carried out by the agency. Justice Mantha observed that adequate time could not be devoted to the case due to other pending matters and directed that it be referred to the Chief Justice, suggesting that a commission could be formed if necessary. Prime Minister Narendra Modi has hailed the decisions of the first cabinet meeting under West Bengal's newly elected Chief Minister Shubhendu Adhikari. In a social media post, the Prime Minister said, "The welfare of people of West Bengal is the top priority." Mr. Modi expressed happiness that the people of the state will have access to Ayushman Bharat, the world's largest healthcare scheme that ensures top quality and affordable healthcare. The Prime Minister added that the double engine government will ensure seamless delivery of key central schemes. The state government announced several important decisions after the first cabinet meeting yesterday. Transfer of land to the border security force within 45 days for fencing the borders with Bangladesh was among the decisions. Petroleum and Natural Gas Minister Hardeep Singh Puri today said India has increased its domestic LPG production from nearly 36,000 tons per day to 54,000 tons amid the West Asia conflict. The minister said this while addressing the annual Business Summit 2026 in New Delhi. The minister said, while many nations have faced skyrocketing prices and fuel shortages over the last few months, India has managed to keep domestic prices relatively stable. He said the country maintains a buffer stock of 60 days for crude oil and LNG and 45 days for LPG, ensuring there is no immediate threat of a shortage. Mr. Puri further urged industry leaders and its constituents to shift from LPG to LNG and move towards green energy.
2: Our LPG, the cylinder gas which you use in kitchens, about 60% used to come from the Strait of Hormuz. Now we had to make arrangements. I am amazed at what we were able to do. Our domestic production of LPG prior to the crisis was 35 or 36,000 metric tons per day. We ramped up our domestic production from 36 to 54.

0: 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This by itself is a mind-boggling thing.
1: This is Akashwani giving you the news. 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International Nurses Day is being celebrated today, marking the birth anniversary of Florence Nightingale, the founder of modern nursing. The day recognizes the essential role of nurses in patient care, community health, and economic development. The theme for International Nurses Day this year is Our Nurses, Our Future, Empowered Nurses Save Lives. It highlights the need for better support, safety and resources for nursing professionals globally. On the occasion, President Draupadi Murmu conferred the National Florence Nightingale Awards 2026 on 15 nursing professionals at a function held at Rashtrapati Bhavan. In her message, President Murmu stated that this occasion is a fitting tribute to the invaluable contribution of nursing personnel and healthcare professionals who serve the nation with compassion and unwavering dedication. She said, "Nursing personnel exemplify the highest standards of service and play a crucial role in delivering quality healthcare, often in the most challenging circumstances." The President commended all the awardees for their inspiring devotion to duty and their tireless efforts in upholding the highest standards of patient care. Union Minister for Health and Family Welfare Jagat Prakash Nadda, Ministers of State for Health Pratap Rao Jadhav and other senior officials were present on the occasion. The National Florence Nightingale Award was instituted by the Ministry of Health and Family Welfare in 1973 as a mark of recognition for the meritorious services rendered by the nurses and nursing professionals to society. Prime Minister Narendra Modi will be on a five-nation tour to the United Arab Emirates, the Netherlands, Sweden, Norway and Italy from Friday. Our correspondent brings us the details of the Prime Minister's visit.
2: On the first leg of his five-nation visit, Mr. Modi will reach UAE on Friday, where he will meet the President Sheikh Mohammed bin Zayed Al Nahyan. The two leaders will exchange views on bilateral issues, in particular energy cooperation, as well as regional and international issues of mutual interest. Then the Prime Minister will reach Netherlands on Friday and call on King William Alexander and Queen Maxima. For the third leg of the visit, Mr. Modi will travel to Gothenburg, Sweden on Sunday and hold bilateral talks with his Swedish counterpart Ulf Kristersson. As part of the final leg of his visit, the Prime Minister will undertake an official visit to Italy on Tuesday. With Anupam Mishra, Rishu Jaiswal, Akashwani News, Delhi.
1: Tamil Nadu Chief Minister C. Joseph Vijay has ordered the closure of 717 Tasmac Tamil Nadu State Marketing Corporation retail liquor shops located near schools, colleges, places of worship and bus stands. In a statement, the state government said 4,675 retail liquor shops are operating under it. It said out of these, 717 shops functioning within 500 meters of schools, colleges, places of worship and bus terminals have been ordered to be closed within 2 weeks. TVK legislator JCD Prabhakar has been unanimously elected as Tamil Nadu Assembly Speaker. Pro Tem Speaker MV Karupaya announced Mr. Prabhakar's election after Chief Minister Joseph Vijay proposed his name, which was seconded by party's floor leader K.A. Sengotan. The Speaker also allowed AIADMK breakaway faction leader S.P. Velumani to speak in the Assembly. 30 AIADMK MLAs have elected him as the leader of the Legislature Party, while former Chief Minister Edappadi K. Palaniswamy has reportedly secured the support of 17 MLAs. The TVK government is scheduled to prove its majority in the Assembly during the floor test tomorrow. A US-based media has reported that Pakistan quietly permitted Iranian military aircraft to be stationed at its air bases during the recent conflict between Iran and the United States, despite publicly portraying itself as a mediator to end the war between Tehran and Washington. The report said some Iranian aircraft were parked at Pakistan's Nur Khan Air Force Base near Rawalpindi, a key military facility, to safeguard its aviation and military assets from possible American strikes during the conflict. Reacting to this, Republican Senator Lindsey

Graham called for a complete re-evaluation of Pakistan's role as a mediator to end the US-Iran war that broke out on the 28th of February and has been put on pause since the 8th of April. British Prime Minister Keir Starmer is facing mounting pressure from within his own Labour Party. More than 60 Labour MPs are reportedly urging him to set a timetable for stepping down. The demand follows the party's poor performance in recent local

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1: 107.1 MHz FM Rainbow. It is 8 o'clock. Good evening. Welcome. 2 days into this beautiful week of May, and the weather is saying that all of us are in this heavenly spotlight. The sun's turning brighter on all of us, and we are literally making sure that, we enjoy this spotlight. You don't have a choice because the summer holidays are here, and kids.

All across the city, Maharashtra, and across our country are pretty much on their summer break. Coming on right now, the likes of Katrina and the Waves with Walking on Sunshine. My name is Keisha. This is Rock with the Jock.

You wanted to pause and kind of smile and enjoy this beautiful song by Bad English called When I See You Smile. 107.1 megahertz FM Rainbow. This is just one of those songs that, I don't know, gives me goosebumps every time I listen in. And this song that Bad English performed way back in the 1980s was written by an award-winning, you know, songwriter. She went ahead, and it was that time when she was really doing fantastic work, and it was not only for that decade but the decade to come as well, when she did some really fantastic music. Diane Warren, 107.1 megahertz FM Rainbow. Bad English, When I See You Smile. Keep that smile on your face right now. We've got a special day that we are celebrating today. The 12th of May across the world is a day that honors the birth of Florence Nightingale, and which is why today is being celebrated across the world as International Nurses Day, celebrated to really honor nurses' contributions, particularly focusing on their dedication in healthcare settings. And you know, so many times when you had nurses come home to support, to help, even to give injections, and it just makes our gratitude to them so much more, right? So if you know a nurse who's really played her part in making your life and the life of your family members a little bit better, go ahead and dedicate a song to her. Today is International Nurses Day, and we are celebrating right here on 107.1 megahertz FM Rainbow. This next track coming your way is a song that was actually written to express the feelings of the principal songwriter, the lead guitarist of the band Spandau Ballet, and it was to express his feelings for

Altered Images lead singer Claire Grogan. Now, this was the start of the 80s, the mid-80s, and this kind of blue-eyed soul, new wave kind of music was one of those tracks that, well, was also a powerful love ballad. Listen in and see if you see somebody and think of somebody you want to dedicate the song true to. Nigel, your song request this evening. Hope you're listening in.

Yes, this English rock band went ahead and gotten a lot of friends and siblings to come on board, and we're so glad that Noel Gallagher actually joined this band. He was the fifth member to go ahead and get on board. Went on to become the chief songwriter, lead guitarist of the band Wonderwall, and we are so glad we've got one of their most popular songs playing on our show right now. Alternative rock music, and we are loving it. Pop rock also is one of the genres that kind of makes its way in there somewhere. We've got another track that's making its way onto the show. Now, this one's a power ballad by another rock band. I know you're giving me double thumbs up on this, because we've got Hoobastank with their second single from their second album of the same name. Yes, this is, you know the name of the song, do you? Don't you? Do you? All right, if you know the name of the song, let me know on 865-766-1071. What is the name of this Hoobastank song? Even before I play you the song, I'm pretty sure you're going to message in and let me know. What is the name of this Hoobastank song? 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
1: Right now is DJ Aseem Rajpal, who also asked for REM this evening. 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But just before we went into our music section, we asked you what was the name of that Hoobastank song. And of course, it was The Reason. And Rahul was the first person to go ahead and message in. So, well, your song request right there was your prize. 9:43 on the studio clock. We've got celebrations galore happening here. Because tomorrow is one of those fabulous days. Today, the 12th of May, is being recognized across the world as International Nurses Day. It's also being recognized as International Women in Mathematics Day. So if you're one of those who loves math, well, and if you're one of those young girls who is enjoying doing it in school, in college, you're doing, your further studies in mathematics, well, it's your special day as well. And we are definitely wishing you. But tomorrow, 13th of May, is a special day because it's International Hummus Day. Now, for all of you who love hummus, we're going to talk about it when we come back from this next song that's making its way onto our show. But I wonder, what is it? What are all the ingredients that go into hummus? If you know, let me know on 865-766-1071. We've got Stevie Wonder, who's making his way onto our show right now. Requests have come in and we're playing it for you. Pradeep Anandakrishnan from Chembur, this is your song request and it goes out to your sister Priya. I just called to say I love you.

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You are somebody who's smiling if you've enjoyed that Stevie Wonder classic right there. I just called to say I love you. This is 107.1 megahertz FM Rainbow. We are celebrating International Hummus Day tomorrow, and we're bringing it up because maybe you can go ahead and make hummus at home. It is incredibly delicious. It's super, super healthy. And then it's, of course, one of those things that just makes life deliciously happy, right? So how do you go ahead and make hummus? All you need to do right now is make sure that you blend your sesame seeds with your olive oil, so which is about maybe 1/4 cup of sesame seeds, and keep blending it and keep adding your olive oil till you get like the sesame seeds completely blended with the olive oil. You can add a clove of garlic to that as well. And then make sure that you get in your chickpeas, which are soaked overnight for sure. Boil them and then add them to this mixture. Blend it in so that it becomes this really fluffy, creamy, smooth paste. And that is your tahini, that is your hummus, as soon as you've added a pinch of salt to it to bring out all that deliciousness that is hummus. This is divine. It's one of those things that is so simple to make. You can go ahead and, you know, dress it up a little by maybe adding some roasted bell peppers to it, or adding a little more garlic to it if you wanted, or adding a little bit of you could add in any herbs you want to dress it up a little and kind of dramatize the taste just a little bit. But if you wanted classic tahini, chickpeas, your salt, a little bit of garlic, and you are good to go. So tomorrow, what say, hummus can be made on its way into everybody's tiffin boxes, breakfast tables, lunch, or an evening tea snack with hummus. And well, you can even have it with roti, no? Why not? Enjoy your International Hummus Day tomorrow, because it's super, super healthy, and it's one of those things that adds that international flavor to your table, and it's something that, well, you can keep making. 107.1 megahertz FM Rainbow, while you're adding the deliciousness to your table, let's say I add some of that music as well. Robbie Williams making his way onto our show right now, and he's coming on with a song that's called The Road to Mandalay. And then I'm gonna head into the last song of the evening.

of this hour, which is Backstreet Boys, Quit Playing Games With My Heart. If you know the words, you're going to sing along with me. And from 10 all the way till 11, we are in dazzling diva paradise. Yes, we are celebrating female voices from across the world. 865-766-1071. If there's a voice that you must listen into this evening, allow me to play it for you. My name is Keisha. This is Unwind, 107.1 MHz FM Rainbow. Stay tuned.

Well, you started out with the likes of Barbara Streisand and Woman in Love. Sridharan, your song request right there. And then when you think Barbara Streisand, you're just amazed by the many, many hats she's worn over time, including that of an actress. And this beautiful voice of Barbara Streisand has acted in this one movie that always stands out for me, The Mirror Has Two Faces. And if you're one of those who enjoys a little bit of romantic comedy drama, then this is one movie that you must definitely watch, because not only does she act in it, but she also produced and directed the film. And it went on to kind of make its way into many, many hearts, because the theme of The Mirror Has Two Faces is beauty is in the eye of the beholder, right? And so when Gregory, who's played by Jeff Bridges, falls in love with Barbara Streisand, they move on into their relationship. Moves across being friendship and enjoy just hanging out with each other to really falling in love. Oh, that's it. A Mirror Has Two Faces. So Barbara Streisand stands out for me for that one. But then, of course, we moved into Tracy Chapman and Fast Car. And for everybody who enjoyed music in the mid-80s, late-80s, this was one song that definitely stood out, right? So from Fast Car, what say I very quickly take you to another fabulous voice right here on Dazzling Divas. This time around, you've got the likes of Desiree, and she's saying, You Gotta Be.

She works hard for the money. You've got Donna Summer right there with her mid-80s song, She Works Hard for the Money. So cool, right? This is just one of those songs that you want to kind of snap your fingers and enjoy it. And Ravi Prasad from Hyderabad made sure that we got that song on our show and we enjoyed it completely. 10:19 on the studio clock right now. While you are enjoying the music, what do you say we get another diva on? And this time around, one of those who's really evolved on stage, and then she stayed on stage, and even recently made sure that she's grooving and moving with all the, you know, to new age music, and she's constantly just being herself. This is Madonna for you, and here she is with Like a Prayer.

Well, you've got Run to You right there. A little bit of that country music group flavor right here. And then, of course, we enjoyed Lady Antebellum. Remember, we've got not just duets, but groups where you've got a lead female voice as well doing its bit. And I'm hoping you enjoyed the music right here on 107.1 MHz FM Rainbow. Coming on right now, we've got some more music. And this time around, another band that has a very strong female voice. And this time around, the voice that you're going to be listening into is Fergie with all her band members at Black Eyed Peas. Yes, Will I Am. And everybody else there coming on with I Got a Feeling. Had to get in a little bit of a groove there, a little bit of an attitude when it comes to groups coming on celebrating Dazzling Divas this evening, aren't we?

Well, rumor has it on 107.1 megahertz FM Rainbow. The rumor is that good stuff's being played here. And Deepak, your song request there, you wanted Adele. And this was one of her just cutting edge kind of songs there. So much of attitude. Absolutely enjoyed that one. Hope you are enjoying the music on 107.1 megahertz FM Rainbow. All you need to do is, well, go ahead and reach out to your phone, ask for a song that just about, well, gets in with the groove that we're creating today, celebrating female artists and making sure that we all enjoy this kind of music where female voices are truly celebrated on our show, 107.1 megahertz FM Rainbow. 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And then 10 to 11, we make sure that we play you a different genre that is being celebrated on our show. And on Tuesdays, well, it is Dazzling Divas. My name is Keisha, and right here we've got some Olivia Rodrigo taking us into the next segment of our show.

0: street. Yeah, you said forever, now I drive alone past your street.
1: 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Good evening. If you've just tuned in to 107.1 MHz FM Rainbow, it's still a good time. We are celebrating Dazzling Divas right here. It is a Tuesday evening, and that is what we do best on a Tuesday evening. Make sure that we celebrate female voices. It's called Dazzling Divas, and this evening we've got some really good ones, some new ones, voices that have been on the, you know, just been on the block for not that long, voices that are incredibly young, voices that are so relatable, especially to the present generation. And right there, one of those beautiful voices is Olivia Rodrigo, writing her music. And this one right there was Driver's License. I've got another artist who's going to be joining us on our show right now, and not in the same age bracket as Olivia Rodrigo, but then she goes by the name Eliza Doolittle. Her original name is Eliza Sophie Kide, and she's a singer, a songwriter, but this song of hers is pretty fun. Listen in, because it gets you to kind of want to sing along with her just a little bit.

Eliza Doolittle. I told you she was going to make you want to sing along and kind of snap your fingers. They kind of do that, right? These happy artists. Now we've got a song that Dominic Fernandez from Marine Lines has asked for. He says, what about Dolly Parton and Yellow Roses? I've got that one lined up for you, Dominic. I'm so glad you tuned in. And we're going to be playing you your music right here. I want to say hi to Vaidehi as well, who is listening in and giving us a double thumbs up for the music you've asked for this evening.

That we've got the good music to take us to the top of the hour, and I've got a couple of tracks that are lined up here. This time around, Rahul's asked for Take My Breath Away. We've got Berlin, and of course, making sure that you hear a strong female voice at the get-go, and then to take us to the very top, another powerful voice, this time around Celine Dion and The Power of Love. My name is Keisha, and like I always say, make sure that you never ever let the sun go down on an argument, especially with somebody that you love. And like a friend of mine says, drink a lot of water. It's really good for your health. I'm out of here, but some great music till the top of the hour.